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2: Another night here in the studio, and is there something that makes this night show different than the last one or the one before that? Absolutely, there's something. It's the miracles, it's the romances, it's the reconnections, it's the stories of your life. They never get old. They're never the same. Call me and share what's going on in your world.

0: Did you know that my prayer every single night, my wish for this show is to create a place that's safe where you can come and unburden your soul? You're not going to be judged. I'm not here to preach at you. I'm not here to change your mind about politics or anything. Not my job, not my desire. I'm never going to use this platform to try to make you see things the way I do or believe things the way I do. I do want to use this platform to make you look in the mirror and see how wonderful you are, to inspire you to open your eyes to all the miracles that surround us every day. Do you know what a privilege it is to have access to a sink that has hot and cold running water? Do you know back in the day, kings and queens, the richest people in the world, didn't have a sink that had hot and cold running water? Do you know what a privilege it is to walk to a refrigerator and open it and have food that's kept cold? My great-grandparents didn't have that. My grandparents didn't have that when they were born. What a privilege. We are so incredibly blessed. We live in a world of miracles that we take for granted every single day. I am here not to talk about politics or issues or anything, but just to remind you how precious you are and what a miraculous world we live in. If I've done that tonight, then I've done my job. We'll be back. You're listening to Delilah.
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0: Hi, Tracy. 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
0: What can I do for you?
1: I am in the process of searching for my birth family. I was adopted at the age of 3 weeks and have a very dear person that's in my life now who is a search angel that's helping me with my search process. And I just wanted to dedicate a song to her.
0: What's your friend's name?
1: Her name is Linda. And she's been, I feel like, just my guardian angel, helping me through all of this.
0: And I pray that God opens the doors that need to be opened so you can find what you need to find.
1: Thank you very much.
0: Bye-bye.

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3: And what do you want to tell them?
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2: 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Thanks for being here.

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Use that promo code love just to make sure you get that 60% off. Tonight's Delilah's Dilemma is from Joe, who says, I work 5 jobs now since I got back into the workforce after I was unemployed for a very long time. I'm not here for pity. I am just so overwhelmed. I'm in trouble financially, like many other folks in our area. My dilemma is I have a wonderful wife and she is so important to me, but I am either unable or just plain don't know how to give her my confidence that everything will be okay, because honestly, things don't look good. I met her 15 years ago serving me coffee at a local diner. I thought that we could be great friends. Little did I know that we would someday marry and still be best friends. My problem is I am now unable to give her the attention that I think she needs or deserves. We've never had a honeymoon. I am so at a loss as how to fix that. At times, I think she would have been better off without me. Anyways, I just needed to talk to somebody that might help me out, tell me that something I'm doing is good enough. I hope I haven't bored you to tears. Thank you so much from Joe. Joe, I'll have my mother Delilah words for you

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0: If you are cramming for a final test or plotting out your graduation plans, trying to figure out what you're going to do in your future, I am so proud of you. I am so proud that you have made it, that you haven't given up. There is so much stress, so much more pressure on young people today than ever. And I am proud of you, especially if you have had to overcome hurdles. If you have battled addictions, eating disorders, cutting disorders, drug addictions, and at this young age you have succeeded, if you have had to work through your family being split apart or being abused as a young child and you've made it to graduation, I'm so proud of you. If you are in foster care and you have made it to graduation, man, I'm proud of you. So proud of you. And if no one else says it, I'll say it. You have done well. You have done very, very well. Thank you for letting me celebrate with you. You're listening to Delilah.
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2: 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Heroes like FDNY firefighter Robert E. Welsh III. 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
0: Q92, the home of Marino in the morning. Hi, good evening. Welcome to the Delilah Show. Who is this?
18: This is Karen.
0: Karen, what can I do for you?
18: I wanted to play a song for my best friend, Holly. She's going through a hard time. She just lost her grandmother. And she means a lot to me. And I just wanted to let her know that.
0: Just, I'm there for you whenever you need to talk. And if you can't talk, I'm still there for you.
18: Right. We've been friends since I was 15. We're like in the 27 and 26 range. So, I mean, we've been friends for a long time. And she's been there through a lot for me. And I just want her to know I'm here for her, too.
0: I'll play a song for you, too. I'll play
18: Thank
0: a song
18: you.
0: For all best friends.
18: Great. That sounds great.

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2: I know you had a long day. You're probably tired. You could probably use a break. Stop worrying, stop stressing, and just relax and unwind. We're here to talk to you. More importantly, to listen to you, to encourage you, and to play songs that'll speak to your heart.

0: Hi, Julie. Thank you for calling The Delilah Show. What can I do for you?
1: Hi, Delilah. I was hoping that you could play a song for my oldest sister, who has been my mother of sorts for quite some time now. She is such a special person in my life. She moved home at about the age of 34 after divorce, and it was the first time we got to know each other because she's got 20 years on me. And she became a best friend and organized sister meetings so that we could all hang out and get to know each other, because there are six of us girls in the family and our ages are so spread out. We never got to live with the older ones. And she took me in when I was 16 and took my twin sister in as well about a year ago. And she has been the best friend, the mother that you could ever have. And she, about a year ago, got blessed with her own child. And this is her first Mother's Day with a biological child. But I want her to know that she has been my mother for years and years, and I couldn't have made it through my teenage years without her.
0: So even though biologically she's your big sister, she has been the mother figure in your heart.
1: Absolutely. To me and to my other four sisters.
0: Wow. And what's her name?
1: Her name is Mary Beth.
0: We will play a song to honor her tonight and tell her congratulations on her baby.
1: Thank you.
0: God bless you, honey. Thank you for calling.
1: Thank you so much, Delilah.

0: I am so glad that you are here tonight. I truly am. I know that there are a lot of things you could be doing instead of listening to the radio at night. I know a lot of you actually set your mind to think about turning on the radio at night, and you didn't used to do that. You used to watch TV or something else. Here's one of the great things about listening to the radio, though. You can multitask. You can read a book. You can snuggle with your kids. You can take me along in your ears when you go for a walk. You can have me on in the background as you talk on the phone to your best friend. You can call your sweetheart and say, hey, this song reminds me of you. And so does this one. And wow, this one really reminds me of you. Thanks for being here. You're listening to Delilah. Q92, the home of Marino in the Morning.
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You can leave me a message. 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

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Shout out to Brian checking in. 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Here's the song you want to hear. Shut up!

0: Feeling Good with Q92. Teresa Lucas here, letting you in on a little conversation that Deborah and I are having right now. Deborah, you're the type of person that likes to do things efficiently, you know, not more than once if you don't have to, right?
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0: Q92. Loving all these songs you guys are asking us to play. Hey, Angela, you're going to keep listening all night long, right?
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0: 92, the Hudson Valley's 80s till now. Jamie's enjoying the variety with us all night long. She just told Alexa to play us on iHeartRadio, and it happened. You could do the same thing, too. You should try it.
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0: 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Hey, Sherry, is there something that you thought was really super cool until you tried it for yourself?
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0: Mary J, Q92, we got Chris, got Felicia. Happy Thursday, everybody.
1: Happy Thursday.
0: It's Marino in the morning on this May 14th. Appreciate you being here. It's early. Yeah,
1: it is early.
0: You got to get that coffee going. But the sun continues to starts to creep up in the sky now.
1: I love it.
0: Love that.
1: Love
0: it's
1: it.
0: Out later. It's all good. Yeah. NSYNC's coming up. 80s, Pat Benatar's in there, Katy Perry. First look at the drive around the valley and forecast from HudsonValleyWeather.com. 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

0: Q92, Katie, it got Chris, got Felicia, it's Marino in the morning, and spring into summer with Splashdown Beach continues, and we have piles of tickets.
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0: 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There's
1: a bunch of things
0: to win, including Splashdown Beach. All right, Michael Jackson is on the way. We'll also have music from Train, Belinda Carlisle from the 80s, and we'll get your information update, news, weather, traffic, sports, the whole thing. Let's check the ride right now. It's Q92. Good morning.
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3: Rolling fine on 84 east-west between New York State Thruway and the Taconic. I don't have any trouble on the Newburgh Beacon Bridge, Mid-Hudson Bridge. Rolling out of Kingston, Rhinecliff, no problem there. And 299 connecting well with the Thruway and 9W, 9 north and south. Pretty smooth. Kelly Quinn.
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0: From the Go-Go's, Belinda Carlisle, it's Q92. You got Chris, you got Felicia Marino in the morning. After 6, your first morning pick-me-up.
1: A man remortgages his home to buy a beloved pud.
0: Oh, what do you hear about that? We get 6:30 Hot Topic, Bad Dad Joke. Your first one's all ready to go about an hour from now. Let's get headlines. It's Thursday. It's May 14th. For the newsroom, you go. Q92.
2: Good morning. As expected, Loudonville native Kevin Warsh is confirmed as the new chairman of the Federal Reserve. He was selected by President Trump to replace current Fed Chair Jerome Powell, whose term is ending in a few days. Warsh graduated from Shaker High back in 88 and later went on to become a successful Wall Street banker. Dutchess County Legislature is creating a committee that's going to focus on artificial intelligence. There will be 7 members on a panel responsible for investigating and studying possible uses for intelligence technology across all government branches. They'll also be in charge of coming up with a policy for AI that county agencies will need to follow. The full committee expected to be appointed in the coming weeks. For stories like these and more, go to MidHudsonNews.com. I'm Jay Corwin.
3: The Yankees were held to a single hit and got shut out by the Orioles 7-0. Max Fried had to leave the game after just 3 innings with elbow soreness. Carson Benj delivers the walk-off single in the 10th. The Mets a winner over the Tigers 3-2. Islanders defenseman Matthew Schaefer wins the Calder Trophy as the NHL Rookie of the Year. And in the NBA playoffs, Cavs beat the Pistons in overtime. Cleveland up 3-2 in the series. The Knicks await the winner. I'm Matt McCoy.
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5: 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Cooler today, showers at times, thunder possible, a high right around 60. Mostly cloudy, 47 overnight, considerably cloudy, 64 tomorrow, sunny, warm, near 80 Saturday. I'm Jackie Murphy in the Hudson Valley Weather Center.
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5: Good morning, friends, and happy Thursday. Get ready to smile for this morning's morning pick-me-up because a resident of a small village in England remortgaged his home to purchase a local pub after learning the business might close. Peter, a 73-year-old music teacher and musician, said he wanted to preserve the century-old building and maintain it as a traditional gathering place for the village. 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
5: 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And thank you to Michael Supply and Center for supporting our morning pick-me-up.
7: I say we go over and fashion a pint. 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

0: That heat every morning at this time. The 6:30 Hot Topic. A little seasoning on there.
1: Yes.
0: Chris and Felicia Marino in the morning, Q92.
1: And we're out on the dance floor for the 6:30 Hot Topic. Today is National Chicken Dance Day.
0: Okay.
1: So should dances like the Chicken Dance, the Electric Slide, the Macarena be in wedding playlists?
0: Yes. They're tradition. We were at Nurses Night Out.
1: Mm-hmm.
0: And the nurses requested the Electric Slide. And they were young and old together. What are you giving me that look for?
1: I can tell you, I was at a wedding on Friday, this past Friday.
0: Yes.
1: None of those songs were played.
0: Oh, it was a lame wedding.
1: No, I was on the floor the entire night.
0: Were you mosh pitting and doing stuff like that?
1: There may have been a little mosh pitting, but there's other songs too.
0: No, I know. I mean, some of them are, again, they're traditions. Depends on your family, what you're into and all that. But
1: let us know. Yeah. Do you think traditional songs like the Chicken Dance, Electric Slide, Macarena should be in the playlist, or should we ixnay them out?
0: Oh.
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0: Bad dad jokes coming in just a few. Cher from the 80s. Her chaps are all ironed ready to go. Let's see what's...
1: How about the headdress?
0: What's going on in the world on this Thursday? It's May 14th. News headline, Q92. Good morning.
2: Good morning. As expected, Loudonville native Kevin Warsh is confirmed as the new chairman of the Federal Reserve. He was selected by President Trump to replace current Fed Chair Jerome Powell, whose term is ending in a few days. Warsh graduated from Shaker High back in '88 and later went on to become a successful Wall Street banker. Dutchess County Legislature is creating a committee that's going to focus on artificial intelligence. There will be 7 members on a panel responsible for investigating and studying possible uses for intelligence technology across all government branches. They'll also be in charge of coming up with a policy for AI that county agencies will need to follow. The full committee expected to be appointed in the coming weeks. For stories like these and more, go to MidHudsonNews.com. I'm Jay Corwin.
3: The Yankees were held to a single hit and got shut out by the Orioles 7-0. Max Fried had to leave the game after just 3 innings with elbow soreness. Carson Bench delivers the walk-off single in the 10th. The Mets a winner over the Tigers 3-2. Islanders defenseman Matthew Schaefer wins the Calder Trophy as the NHL Rookie of the Year. And in the NBA playoffs, Cavs beat the Pistons in overtime. Cleveland up 3-2 in the series. The Knicks await the winner. I'm Matt McCoy.
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5: 44 Dutchess Turnpike, not bad at all. We're moving through the arterial, slipping onto Route 9. No big hassle yet from the construction. 9W north and south, you're all right. And enough company into Wappingers Falls that it's not going to slow you down. You're doing fine on 84 Newburgh Beacon Bridge. Looking good on the Taconic. Kelly Quinn.
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0: 22, it's Cher, it's Chris, it's Felicia, it's Marino in the morning. You know, you made that joke earlier in case you missed it. You know, she wears the chaps in the video. And even on tour, whenever Cher goes,
1: yes, she
0: and
1: does.
0: You're right, she does have the big hair,
1: the headdresses and stuff that she wears.
0: The wild
1: crazy
0: 80s hair, you know. And she was at the Met Gala.
1: And yes, after she was.
0: And we'll see. Hey, you never know. Cher's been saying farewell for 20 years. I'm not kidding. For 20 years.
1: I think so, because I remember watching it on cable, like her big farewell tour.
0: Show. And she always comes back.
1: Yeah, she comes back.
0: And no one gets mad at that. So,
1: no.
0: Yeah, I think her and Kiss. Kiss should come back, too.
1: You know, they should do a tour together.
0: She dated Gene Simmons for a while.
1: She did?
0: Way back in the day. Yeah. So,
1: okay.
0: You know. There you go. All right. It's Gossip Talk.
1: Cher 101.
0: Kiss 101 edition. 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
0: All right, Dave and the crew, thanks for listening. 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
0: 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How is a movie like a broken leg?
1: I don't know.
0: They both need a cast.
1: Oh.
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0: Joe.
1: Chris, what's up with this music?
2: Fly girl, come on, just call me Moondoggy. That's who this is. I'm just an idiot. And here we are on top of this Thursday, May 14th. It is 7:02.
1: It's about 53 out there. Getting to high of 61 and cloudy and rainy today.
2: All right, morning pick-me-up is locked in.
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1: Mm-hmm.
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1: You want me to say what it is?
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1: The Fonz from Happy Days.
2: The Fonz, give us the ring-a-ding-ding. These are, you know, catchphrases that have worked their way into our language. Do you know what they are?
1: Up for grabs, a splash down beach.
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4: Good morning, friends, and happy Thursday. It's 7:05. It's 53. 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
5: Now, you're always critical of my impersonation. 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
4: The Shaggy and Scooby
5: Shaggy
4: one is
5: and
4: pretty
5: Scooby,
4: good.
5: Shaggy and Scooby, Zoink, Scoob, there's Felicia making fun of Marino again.
4: It sounds like Matthew Lillard is in the studio.
5: All right, yeah, okay. That's like, well, I guess it's a compliment, right?
4: That should be.
5: Hey, how about actual TV quotes? That's coming up next after 1D. Q92, good morning.

0: It's Q92, Marino in the morning. Chris, Felicia, Cindy is here. Good morning, ladies.
1: Good morning.
2: Good morning.
0: It's 7:10.
1: It's 53 into a high of 61 with some clouds and rain in the forecast today.
0: Well, we had a busy day yesterday. I want to thank everyone who hung out with us at the Partners at Work breakfast with the Greater Hudson Valley ARC of Greater Hudson Valley, and the big send-off, breaking news, Linda Campbell's retiring at the end of the month, you know?
1: We'll see. Yeah. We'll see. Frank Costello said, we've gotten that mailer a few different times, we'll see.
0: I mean, it was a cavalcade of stars at this event yesterday at the DoubleTree. And by the way, thank you, DoubleTree by Hilton. That was the coffee was delicious.
1: Yeah,
0: the food was
1: beautiful.
0: Delicious. Yeah, it was awesome. We had a great time. And it was great seeing a bunch of our friends there. So, you know.
1: Yeah, we talked to Regina, which was the executive director. Yeah. Naisha, our girl from Dutchess Outreach, stopped by.
0: Jen from Habitat for Humanity. Yeah.
1: We met Sylvia from Germania, which is happening this weekend.
0: Yeah, My Fest is happening, the German festival. Yeah, so it was just, and then, like you said, Frank Costello, just everybody. So
1: Sue Serino. Yeah,
0: so movers and shakers in that building.
1: Yes, there was.
0: Everyone in that building gets it done here in the Hudson Valley, so it was awesome, yeah, at 7-Eleven. All right, let's get this done. You want to give away stuff that don't belong to us?
1: I always do.
0: And I believe it's a two for Thursday.
1: We'll call it.
0: All right, let's hit this. It is our game. It's new. We started it last week, and it was a lot of fun. People like classic TV quote game.
1: Yes.
0: We have 1, 2, 3 quotes, stuff that's made its way into pop culture, into our language. Like, if I go up to you, and I go, how you doing?
1: Is that Joey from Friends?
0: That is Joey from Friends, yes. So, stuff like that.
1: Yeah.
0: 1, 2, 3. And what do you want to give away? You want to do a double, right?
1: Yes, we're going to do a double. So, we're going to do our general spring into summer with Splashdown Beach, where you're going to win a pair of tickets. And then be in the running. And then spring, I think it's Bazaar.
0: The Spring Fling Bazaar at this weekend at the Dutchess County
1: Fairgrounds. Yeah. You'll get a pair of tickets to check that out too.
0: Yeah, it's like just a big event with shopping and vendors and food and all that. So it's brand new.
1: Yes,
0: and we've talked about every season something new comes to town. And so Spring Fling Bazaar, as well as Splashdown Beach tickets, get qualified for season passes. All right, they'll start somewhat easy and they'll get a little harder. 845-471-9292. Here's the first one. And y'all don't blurt it out, all right?
1: I won't.
2: All right.
0: Won't you be my neighbor?
1: Oh.
0: 845-471-9292. Won't you be my neighbor?
1: Mm-hmm.
0: What's that from? 845-471-9292. Got the latest on the drive-in forecast, HudsonValleyWeather.com. And a little breakout music from, Bananarama from the 80s. The Weeknd's in there. It's all next. It's Q92.
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1: It's 53 and cloudy, getting to a high of about 61.
0: Gonna go to the phones for our new game, the classic TV quote game. Got Splashdown spring fling tickets for you. Bananarama now. Venus, it's

0: Yeah.
1: Thank you, Felicia.
0: Yeah. I like Felicia's pronunciation of bizarre. Bizarra.
2: That's bizarra.
0: Yeah, that's right, bizarra.
2: That's bizarra.
0: It's right there. What's the other word that you...
2: There's a lot of words.
0: There's a lot. God, I can't remember. Oh, what is it? What's the one that you totally say it so differently? Oh, it's going to bug me.
2: Is it Sam Squanch?
0: Yeah. It's, say that. Hold on a minute. Hold on. Sasquatch, right? Hold on. Don't say it. Sasquatch, the Yeti, you know, up in Canada, Sasquatch, Bigfoot.
2: I call it Sam Squanch.
0: She calls him Sam Squanch. And I,
3: what?
0: Yeah, I don't know. This is getting out of control.
2: It is.
0: Yeah, so enjoy the bizarra and the Splashdown Beach, Johnny, and tell everybody the station you wake up with every morning.
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0: We have fun. We give away stuff, and we love doing activities that benefit the community and great causes. We'll tell you about one next.

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1: It's about 54, getting too high, about 61 with some clouds and rain in the forecast today.
0: Thursday, May 14th, as we continue National Police Week. That's a reminder there that after 9, we'll have another law enforcement guest in our studios.
1: Yes, we will.
0: As we thank him. The other big thing that got rescheduled because the weather was tricky last month is the Little Warriors ride for St. Jude. That's going down on Saturday, May 30th at Heritage Financial Park, right?
1: Yes, home of the Hudson Valley Renegades. Kickstands go up at noon. A huge shout out to our friends at O'Connor and Partners, Dutchess Recreational Vehicles, and Maroney's Harley Davidson for making this day happen. The ride will be escorted by the Dutchess County Sheriff's Office and will feature stops at Flory's and Mayo Pack, Sloop Brewing, Bowman Wash Car Wash in Wappingers, and 21 Burgers in Wappingers. You get stamped at all the locations and you'll be entered to win $500. Plus, riders and non-riders will get admission to the Hudson Valley Renegades game that evening. Every dollar raised will go straight to the kids at St. Jude Children's Research Hospital.
0: Yeah. It's a nicknamed Ride for a Reason. And get everything you need to know about this amazing event, q92hv.com/connect.
1: Yes.
0: Some good stuff there. Cindy, you're working on the dose for us, right?

0: I Am, Grown Ups 3 is coming. Ooh. Tiger Woods' medical records are now part of his DUI case. Mm. And the FIFA World Cup halftime show is set.
1: Ah. Is it FIFA or FIFA? Does anybody know? I mean,
2: I have no idea.
1: It might be
2: no,
1: up there with Sam Squanch.
2: Yeah, so don't ask me.
1: Yeah, we mispronounce stuff here all the time. So, all right. So we'll have that. We'll have the bad dad joke. Now it's time for Sindy Waitman to give us the the news as we head over to the newsroom. Coming up on 7:30. Good morning, Cindy.
0: Good morning. President Trump and Chinese President Xi Jinping have opened a historic two-day summit. The White House says she is in agreement with President Trump that the Strait of Hormuz should be opened for the free flow of energy, but the U.S. must also respect its position on Taiwan. The presidents also discussed acting more as partners rather than rivals and increasing Chinese purchases of U.S. agricultural products. East Fishkill is adopting a moratorium on data centers. Officials say there was a recent rumor that a developer wanted to build a large-scale data center in town, but the town doesn't have the electrical capacity to handle one anyway. The current moratorium on industrial properties expires next month, and when it comes up for renewal, that's when the town plans to include data centers. And there was literally dancing in the streets yesterday as Ulster County unveiled its new wellness center. Officials held a ribbon-cutting ceremony for Center for Wellbeing at 368 Broadway in Kingston. It features the county's first-ever intensive crisis stabilization center on the first floor and offers around-the-clock mental health and wellness services to people of any age, regardless of their ability to pay. For stories like these and more, go to MidHudsonNews.com. I'm Cindy Waitman.
3: The Yankees were held to a single hit and got shut out by the Orioles 7-0. Max Fried had to leave the game after just three innings with elbow soreness. Carson Bench delivers the walk-off single in the 10th. The Mets a winner over the Tigers 3-2. Islanders defenseman Matthew Schaefer wins the Calder Trophy as the NHL Rookie of the Year. And in the NBA playoffs, Cavs beat the Pistons in overtime. Cleveland up 3-2 in the series. The Knicks await the winner. I'm Matt McCoy.
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5: 44 Dutchess Turnpike westbound, a little busier. McDonald Heights, the arterial, still holding up fine and getting onto the Route 9 ramps without a big delay. 9 north and south, peppered with traffic into Wappingers Falls. That's not too tough. Now 55 Freedom Plains Road, that's a slower spot as you're coming right into the Taconic, which is rolling well north and southbound. Fishkill, East Fishkill, 52, uneventful. 9W slower southbound with the building volume. Fostertown Road, Kelly Quinn.
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1: It's 54. Getting to high, 61 and cloudy.
0: Yep. After Bieber, Daisies. It's the Dose and the Bad Dad joke. That is all on the way. It's Q92. Good morning.

0: better work.
1: While you work, we're dishing dirt and spilling the tea. It's the Daily Dose on Marino in the Morning, Q92.
2: Good morning, everyone. Today is Thursday, May 14th, and it is National Buttermilk Biscuit Day. Whether you enjoy them with gravy or with butter and honey, National Buttermilk Biscuit Day is a day to enjoy a food that can be easily incorporated into all of your meals today. Biscuits, anyone?
3: Oh, yeah.
4: Yeah.
3: Yeah. I like, was it Cracker Barrel? Like when they have the gravy, that white gravy, you know, with the... What are you making a face
4: gosh.
3: For? What are
4: you talking? You just ruined it with the white gravy.
3: Wait, you don't like the gravy? Like, like when you get like a chicken white? Fried steak or something that? Like that? No!
4: No.
3: Cindy, you're the tiebreaker. Gravy or no?
2: No.
4: Oh,
2: no. Not white gravy. I don't know. Is that what it's supposed to be?
3: Yeah, oh, it's boy. Like the when you get a chicken fried steak. Have you guys ever had a chicken fried steak?
5: Gross.
3: What do you mean gross?
2: They no,
3: take
2: that's
3: a
2: gross.
3: Steak
2: you know
3: and they fry it like a piece
2: KFC
3: of chicken
2: biscuits.
3: And they put
2: Those
3: the white gravy. It's delicious.
4: My husband likes it. I do not.
3: Well, because he's a normal guy. That's why.
4: No, I like my biscuits with a little bit of butter and like jam or honey.
3: No.
2: Ew. Yes. No, I kind of like them plain.
3: You guys are nuts. But anyway.
2: Okay. There's lots to get to. Netflix held its upfront presentation yesterday, and the big news was probably the announcement of Grown Ups 3. Obviously, Adam Sandler will be back, but there's no word on any other casting or plot details. Netflix also announced a reality show about Nick Cannon navigating life as the father of 12 kids by six different mothers. It's coming next winter. Then there's Will Ferrell's new golf comedy, The Hawk, which drops on July 16th. Netflix premiered the first trailer yesterday. Happy streaming.
4: Oh, I like all these for the most part.
3: Yeah.
2: Yeah. That's good stuff there.
3: Jeez.
2: Tiger Woods' medical records are now part of his DUI case after a Florida judge approved prosecutors' requests for his prescription drug records. ESPN reports that the medical records are under a protective order and will be available only to prosecutors, law enforcement, expert witnesses, and the defense. It won't be made public. The legendary golfer pleaded not guilty to misdemeanor DUI after rolling his SUV near his Jupiter Island home in March. We'll see where this one goes. And move over, NFL. The FIFA World Cup final halftime show is set. BTS, Madonna, and Shakira will take the stage at MetLife Stadium. FIFA dropped the news in an Instagram post as the countdown is on for the tournament, which kicks off on June 11th in Mexico City. The final will take place on July 19th. Coldplay frontman Chris Martin is curating the halftime show. There's a huge watch party for this year's soccer tournament at MJN Center with Big Ange, and all the info is at famousfoodevents.com.
3: I believe, wow. Yes, there's that. And then Jesus was here from Hurricane Grill on Raymond Avenue in Poughkeepsie. They're having a huge watch party, particularly that finale. They have one in June and then one in that finale on July 19th.
4: Yep, right here in Poughkeepsie.
3: Right here in Poughkeepsie. You know, they have the outdoors and they have the garage up and all that stuff. All the screens will have the finale, including that great halftime show, a Hurricane Grill and Wings. Just Google them on Google, and hopefully we see you on July 19th. It's going to be a lot of fun.
2: 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The 25th season finale of Law & Order at 8 and the 27th season finale of Law & Order SVU at 9, both on NBC. The 5th season premiere of Welcome to Wrexham at 9 p.m. on FXX and Hulu. Watch What Happens Live at 10 p.m. on Bravo with Gina Davis. The second season premiere of On the Roam on HBO Max as Jason Momoa returns for another round of his travel series about art, adventure, and friendship. The streaming premiere of the animated sports comedy GOAT on Netflix. Caleb McLaughlin Lucas from Stranger Things is a goat who becomes a baller in a sport dominated by larger animals, including Steph Curry and Gabrielle Union.
4: And Cindy, we're on the dance floor for the 6:30 Hot Topic. Today's National Chicken Dance Day. Should dances like the Chicken Dance, the Electric Slide, or the Macarena be on a wedding playlist anymore?
2: Yeah, I think so. I know they're dated, but they're fun and they get everyone out there.
3: Yeah. I mean, at a wedding, Felicia, for the most part, you have cross-generationals, right? So, you know, yes, the majority will be boom, boom, boom, boom. But then you throw one of those bad boys on, even the kids will get in involved and have fun.
2: Yes.
4: I don't think any of those were on my wedding playlist.
2: Aww. Yeah.
3: Party pooper. No, but she did have a slamming wedding. Your wedding was fun.
4: Yeah, so.
3: It was.
4: What now?
3: All right,
4: okay. You can get in on the conversation by going on Facebook, Q92, Q98, Q92 HB on Insta, and use the TalkBack mic on your free iHeartRadio app. And Cindy, what are today's words of wisdom?
2: The biggest adventure you can take is to live the life of your dreams. 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
3: We will. Thank you, Cindy. It's 7:51.
4: It's 54 right now. Getting to a high of 61 and cloudy today.
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4: Like tonight, there's a gallery reading with intuitive medium Deborah Hanlon. 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
1: 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Cooler today, showers at times, thunder possible, a high right around 60. Mostly cloudy, 47 overnight, considerably cloudy, 64 tomorrow, sunny, warm, near 80 Saturday. I'm Jackie Murphy in the Hudson Valley Weather Center.
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5: 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The whole day for a while. All that and a bowl of mac and cheese, please.
6: We're grilling and chilling.
7: My Little Pony, anyone?
5: Yes.
8: But it's lingering around.
5: What are you talking about?
8: Hands in your pants.
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8: Fiesta, fiesta.
5: I forgot what we're giving away.
7: No, I don't think so.
8: Yeah, because he likes to talk a big game.
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7: Good morning, everyone.
8: Yes, they did.
5: Wow. That's straight up 8 o'clock on this Thursday on top of your May 14th.
8: It is 54 out there, getting too high of 61 and mostly cloudy today.
5: All right, got the morning pick-me-up ready to go. Mm-hmm. Our list of TV movie quotes that have worked their way into our language. You know them. You're going to win Spring Fling Bazaar tickets for this weekend, Dutchess County Fairgrounds.
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5: They qualify for season passes. You know why? Because...

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5: Good morning, friends, and happy Thursday. It's 8:04. It's currently 54. Getting to a high near 61. And get ready to smile for this morning's morning pick-me-up because the Dutchess County SPCA's Paws and Claws Spring Market is bringing back their staff-run bake sale table, and you're in for a treat. From homemade Rice Krispie treats to other delicious goodies, every bite helps support the animals in their care. Every dollar raised will go directly towards providing love, comfort, and critical services like medical care, physical therapy, and enrichment for their shelter pets. So your snack equals their second chance. It's happening at the Dutchess County SPCA in Hyde Park on this Saturday, May 16th from 10 to 3. And pro tip, come early because the fan favorites go quick.
6: Yeah. Like, will they have Scooby snacks? That's what I want to know.
5: I don't know. I mean, that's a message. Yeah. That's a question for Erica, maybe later today.
6: Like Scoob, they're going to have Scooby snacks?
2: Okay, Raggy.
5: Okay,
6: then. Hey, that was pretty good.
5: I mean, yes, one you do very well.
6: Yeah, okay, thank you.
5: Well, I hope this brightened up your day. For stories like these and more, head over to Q92EGB.com. And thank you to Michael's Appliance Center for supporting our morning pick-me-ups.
6: All right, so I have this Shaggy. Zoink, Scoob! And then I have this Shaggy.
2: Mr. Lover.
5: The first one's better.
6: What are you talking about? First one's better.
5: The first one's better.
6: They're both pretty darn good. I mean, I'd like to see you try it, huh?
5: No.
6: All right, Avril, Q92.

0: It is Q92. You got Marino in the morning. Chris, Felicia, Cindy is here. Good morning, ladies.
1: Good morning.
0: Good morning, good morning, good morning, good morning. It is 8:10 on this Thursday, May 14th, right?
1: Yes, it's 54. Getting to a high of about 61 and kind of cloudy today.
0: Yeah, a little bit. A little warm-up expected, if I heard Jackie Murphy correctly, our girl Jackie with the HudsonValleyWeather.com forecast. So and then especially into next week. So in that transition period, month of May.
1: Yes.
0: So there we go. We'll take that. Which, in essence, that's what we're doing. We're springing into summer. With our friends at Splashdown Beach.
1: Yes, we have a pair of tickets for you to win for spring into summer at Splashdown Beach. And if you win, you're now qualified for the upgrade for 4-season passes.
0: Our friend Al is doing the load-in right now today for the big Spring Fling Bazaar at the Dutchess County Fairgrounds.
1: Yes.
0: First time event. It's tomorrow, Saturday, Sunday. You go to springflingbazaar.com. You can see everything that's all. It's a huge thing. It's something new. Just when you think we have something brand new event, first time event, and we've got some tickets, right?
1: Yes, and it's happening this weekend. 3 full days for you to check it out.
0: Love that. All right, let's hit this button, and let's give you our new game, the classic TV quote game. We've got 1, 2, 3 quotes and catchphrases that kind of work their way into pop culture. I say, that's what she said.
1: Oh, that's Michael Scott from The Office.
0: There you go, from The Office, right? So that's like that. So I got 1, 2, 3 of them. 845-471-9292. Give us all three. You win both prizes, all right? So the first one is just one word. Mm-hmm. Don't blurt it out, you two.
1: Mm-hmm. Okay.
0: Meathead. 845-471-9292. Felicia's a little puzzled.
1: Yep, I have no idea.
0: Cindy, you know, right?
2: Yeah, I know.
0: 845-471-9292. What show is that from? 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
2: Good morning.
0: Hey, who's this?
2: Linda.
0: Welcome to Classic TV Quote Game. First one, Linda, Meathead.
2: All in the family.
0: All in the family. Archie Bunker. Hey, yeah, Meathead. Yeah, Archie Bunker calling Michael Stivic Meathead. So, yeah. All right.
1: Okay.
0: Linda's second one, I need more cowbell. I need more cowbell.
2: Cowbell?
0: What's that from?
2: I do not know.
0: Oh, we gotta say goodbye.
1: I think I know that one.
0: Yeah, I think you do too.
3: I think I do too.
0: Need more cowbell. 845-471-9292. That one more. Splashdown Beach tickets, Spring Fling Bazaar tickets. Good luck, Q92.

0: And sorry, I'm here for someone else. It's Q92. Chris, Felicia, it's Marino in the morning, 826.
1: It's 55, getting to a high of 61 today.
0: Our new game, the classic TV quote game, Q92, good morning.
2: Hello.
0: Hey, who's this?
2: My name's Katie.
0: Hey, Katie. So the first one was Meathead, and what's that from?
2: Yeah, that's from All in the Family.
0: All in the Family. I need more cowbell.
2: Yeah, that was Christopher Walken in SNL.
0: SNL!
1: Yes!
0: Remember the Blue Oyster Cult skit recording Don't Fear the Reaper? You guys are great.
2: I need more cowbell. Yeah, Will Ferrell was in that too, right?
0: Yeah, that's right, yeah. You guys are great. I need more cowbell. So, yeah, great job. All right, last one. It's a classic opening monologue from a 70s show. I'm going to give you that much. Can two divorced men share an apartment without driving each other crazy?
2: Yeah, that's the odd couple, right?
0: It is the odd couple.
2: That's
0: awesome. And we got not one, but two great prizes for you.
1: Yes, you're going to the Spring Fling at the Dutchess County Fairgrounds this weekend. It's 3 days. And then you're also going to get tickets to Splashdown Beach spring into summer. And now you're in the running for the ultimate upgrade for those season passes.
0: Nice.
2: That's fantastic. Thank you. That's
0: You're
2: awesome.
0: You're so welcome. Enjoy that. And tell everybody the station you listen to most.
2: Q92.
0: All right. Great stuff there. 827, we have still to come the dough. Cindy, you're working on that for us.
3: I am. I've got what's...
0: I don't have it in front of me.
3: Coffee? It was not in front of me.
0: She was mid-sipping her coffee there. So, yeah.
3: All right, here's what it is.
0: Here's what it
3: Grown-ups 3 is coming up. Tiger Woods' medical records are part of his DUI case.
0: Ooh.
3: And the FIFA World Cup halftime show is set.
0: Right. Ooh. Gonna hear about that. It's exciting. So TV Tonight, Bad Dad Joke, all that comes your way at 8:28. It is Thursday, May 14th. Let's sneak over to the newsroom, get headlines with Cindy Wayman. Good morning, Cindy.
3: Good morning. President Trump and Chinese President Xi Jinping have opened a historic two-day summit. The White House says she is in agreement with President Trump that the Strait of Hormuz should be opened for the free flow of energy, but the U.S. must also respect its position on Taiwan. The two presidents also discussed acting more as partners rather than rivals and increasing Chinese purchases of U.S. agricultural products. After a four-hour standoff with police, a Newburgh man was taken into custody yesterday. Police Chief Brandon Rolla negotiated with the man through a window at his apartment at 61 Hasbrook Street before he finally surrendered at 6:50 p.m. No word on what caused the standoff, and one person was treated for injuries at the scene. One of Kingston's most prized parks is set to receive a $2 million upgrade thanks to a state grant. Mayor Stephen Noble says plans include hiring a design consultant to make the parking lot and pathways around TR Gallo Park ADA compliant. Other plans include upgrades to public restrooms, patio repairs, a new drinking fountain, drainage, and lighting. For stories like these and more, go to MidHudsonNews.com. I'm Cindy Waitman.
4: The Yankees were held to a single hit and got shut out by the Orioles 7-0. Max Fried had to leave the game after just three innings with elbow soreness. Carson Bench delivers the walk-off single in the 10th. The Mets a winner over the Tigers 3-2. Islanders defenseman Matthew Schaefer wins the Calder Trophy as the NHL.

0: You better work.
1: While you work, we're dishing dirt and spilling the tea. It's the Daily Dose on Marino in the Morning, Q92.
2: Good morning, everyone. Today is Thursday, May 14th, and it is National Buttermilk Biscuit Day. Whether you enjoy them with gravy or with butter and honey, National Buttermilk Biscuit Day is a day to enjoy a food that can be easily incorporated into all of your meals today. Biscuits, anyone?
3: Oh, yeah. Cracker Barrel? Like when they have the gravy, that white gravy, you know, with the... What are you making a face
4: gosh.
3: For? What are
4: you talking? You just ruined it with the white gravy.
3: Wait. You don't like the when you get like a chicken fried steak or something like that? No. Cindy, you're the tiebreaker. Gravy or no?
5: No. Not white gravy. I don't know. Is that what it's supposed to be?
3: When you get a chicken fried steak. Have you guys ever had a chicken fried steak?
4: Gross.
3: What do you mean gross?
5: They take a steak and fry it like a piece of chicken, and they put the white gravy.
3: It's delicious.
4: My husband likes it. I do not.
3: Well, because he's a normal guy. That's why.
4: No, I like my biscuits with a little bit of butter and like a jam or honey.
3: Mm. No.
5: Ew. Yes. I kind of like them plain.
3: Guys are nuts. But anyway.
5: Okay. There's lots to get to. Netflix held its upfront presentation yesterday, and the big news was probably the announcement of Grown Ups 3. Obviously, Adam Sandler will be back, but there's no word on any other casting or plot details. Netflix also announced a reality show about Nick Cannon navigating life as the father of 12 kids by 6 different mothers. It's coming next winter. Then there's Will Ferrell's new golf comedy, The Hawk, which drops on July 16th. Netflix premiered the first trailer yesterday. Happy streaming.
4: Oh, I like all these for the most part.
3: Yeah.
5: That's good stuff there.
3: Jeez.
5: Tiger Woods' medical records are now part of his DUI case after a Florida judge approved prosecutors' requests for his prescription drug records. ESPN reports that the medical records are under a protective order and will be available only to prosecutors, law enforcement, expert witnesses, and the defense. It won't be made public. The legendary golfer pleaded not guilty to misdemeanor DUI after rolling his SUV near his Jupiter Island home in March. We'll see where this one goes. And move over, NFL. The FIFA World Cup final halftime show is set. BTS, Madonna, and Shakira will take the stage at MetLife Stadium. FIFA dropped the news in an Instagram post as the countdown is on for the tournament, which kicks off on June 11th in Mexico City. The final will take place on July 19th. Coldplay frontman Chris Martin is curating the halftime show. There's a huge watch party for this year's soccer tournament at MJN Center with Big Ange, and all the info is at famousfoodevents.com.
3: I believe yes, there's that. And then Jesus was here from Hurricane Grill on Raymond Avenue in Poughkeepsie. They're having a huge watch party, particularly that finale. They have one in June and then one in that finale on July 19th.
4: Yep, right here in Poughkeepsie.
3: Right here in Poughkeepsie. You know, they have the outdoors and they have the garage up and all that stuff. All the screens will have the finale, including that great halftime show, a Hurricane Grill and Wings. Just Google them on Google, and hopefully we see you on July 19th. It's going to be a lot of fun.
5: On TV tonight, Celebrity Jeopardy semifinals at 8 p.m. on ABC with Patton Oswalt and Mira Sorvino. The 25th season finale of Law & Order at 8 and the 27th season finale of Law & Order SVU at 9, both on NBC. The 5th season premiere of Welcome to Wrexham at 9 p.m. on FXX and Hulu. Watch What Happens Live at 10 p.m. on Bravo with Gina Davis. The second season premiere of On the Roam on HBO Max as Jason Momoa returns for another round of his travel series about art, adventure, and friendship. The streaming premiere of the animated sports comedy GOAT on Netflix. Caleb McLaughlin Lucas from Stranger Things is a goat who becomes a baller in a sport dominated by larger animals, including Steph Curry and Gabrielle Union.
4: And Cindy, we're on the dance floor for the 6:30 Hot Topic. Today's National Chicken Dance Day. Should dances like the Chicken Dance, the Electric Slide, or the Macarena be on a wedding playlist anymore?
5: Yeah, I think so. I know they're dated, but they're fun and they get everyone out there.
3: Yeah. I mean, at a wedding, Felicia, for the most part, you have cross-generationals, right? So, you know, the majority will be boom, boom, boom, boom. But then you throw one of those bad boys on, even the kids will get involved and have fun.
5: Yes.
4: I don't think any of those were on my wedding playlist.
5: Aww.
3: party pooper. No, but she did have a slamming wedding. Your wedding was fun.
4: Yeah, so
3: it was.
4: What now?
3: Right, okay.
4: Okay. 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
5: The biggest adventure you can take is to live the life of your dreams. Have a great day, everyone, and remember to be kind.
3: Well, Cindy, thanks. It's 8:50.
4: It's 55, getting to a high of 61.
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4: Could be yours.
3: We've got Thursday means the pet of the week. 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
5: 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Cooler today, showers at times, thunder possible, a high right around 60. Mostly cloudy, 47 overnight, considerably cloudy, 64 tomorrow, sunny, warm, near 80 Saturday. I'm Jackie Murphy in the Hudson Valley Weather Center.
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7: 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All right. Pet of the week's coming up. It's Q92. Good morning.
11: Just a

0: Erica is here. Good morning, Erica.
1: Good morning.
0: And we've got Nina.
1: Nina.
0: What's her story? Tell us about
1: Nina. Nina is just a puppy. She's about 5 months old.
0: Oh, wow.
1: She came in to us with her sister, Bambi, who was just recently adopted over the weekend.
0: Oh, okay.
1: And Nina's been a little sad without her sister, so we're really looking to help Nina find a home so she can continue to grow and wag that tail and be very happy.
0: Alicia's hanging with Nina. She's all white. We're trying to figure out what she is. Like, it might be some Jack Russell in there somewhere, I guess, or another. And you were saying, because she has like a wiry white coat. And so you said some Jacks.
1: Some breeds of Jack Russell Terrier have like that wiry coat. So that definitely stuck out to me when I first saw her. But she's small. She's only, I think, 10 pounds, I want to say. And I mean, I don't think she's going to grow much bigger than that. She's going to be a small little thing. But she's very sweet. Everyone she meets, she's just very excited to see. She's a little nervous on the car ride over here.
0: She's
1: 5 months old. She's new to this world. She just needs somebody who's going to help introduce her to cars and trails and parks and help her gain that confidence that she's just meant to have as a beautiful, happy dog.
0: She's giving Felicia a little hand bath there.
1: Warm right up.
0: But right. Yeah, she now is just comfy, cozy. You could see.
1: Great ears.
0: You can see the video. Nina, we're talking about you. You can see the video on any of the social handles for DCSPCA. DCSPCA, TikTok, Facebook, Instagram. It's there. You can see the video with Felicia. And if you want to adopt, is she up on the site?
1: Yeah, she's up on the site.
0: DCSPCA.org. That's DCSPCA.org. What else is shaking? What's going on?
1: This is the week. We have our market coming up on Saturday, just a few days away. We're very excited. Looks like it's going to be hopefully a gorgeous day. Mm-hmm. Hopefully the weather is going to be good for us. And we're starting at 10 a.m. at the shelter, 636 Violet Avenue over here in Hyde Park.
0: Okay.
1: And we're going to have food. We're going to have vendors. We're going to have animals available for adoption. Probably not Nina. I'm hoping that she'll be adopted
0: before then, but in case.
1: But if she is still there and you would like to meet her, you know, let's do that. We would love to.
0: Sure.
1: You know, get as many animals adopted as we can, get you in front of some vendors, get you something to eat. So if you think you want to adopt an animal this weekend, make sure you get your application in now so we can process
0: that. Smart idea.
1: That.
0: Yeah, right.
1: Yeah, send you home with somebody fun.
0: How sweet would that be? And you can see it all the information at dcspca.org. It's there for you. She's the sweetest thing ever.
1: She's great.
0: Oh, I know what I was going to say. We had some recent good news of a good string of adoptions, right?
1: Yeah, just over the weekend as well. Daisy, who you guys met last week, was adopted, which was really good. We had so many dogs adopted.
0: Good.
1: Dozer was adopted. Dina. You guys met Dina. Dino was adopted. So just so happy to see all these dogs find their home. The weather's getting so nice. You can get them out.
0: Get
1: them
0: out
1: in the
0: these
1: yard.
0: Animals, mutual benefit. Like, who adopted who? Like, help out these animals.
1: Everybody wins.
0: DCSPCA.org. So great to see you, Eric.
1: Okay. Thank you.
0: All right. 9:12. We're going to switch gears. I got to get Felicia up off. Are you ready to?
1: I guess. I guess.
0: Nina's right there. Don't worry. She hasn't ran out the door yet.
1: I love her.
0: This thing is amazing. I'm looking at springflingbazaar.com, Felicia. It's the experience of magic of the Hudson Valley's Home, Garden, and Outdoor Living Show.
1: Oh, very cool.
0: 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Callers, I'll start with your number 8, all right?
1: Yes.
0: 8, 9, and 10. 845-471-9292. 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
1: Yeah.
0: So
1: 845.
0: Yeah, why not? 845-471-9292. That's 845-471-9292. 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All right, while we're doing that, we're getting ready, swapping dogs.
1: Yes.
0: Howie's on his way in. We'll talk to him with the K-9 unit. It's Q92 coming up.

0: little bit of fun in your sunrise is the perfect way to start the day.
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2: Let's go, girls.

0: Q92, it's Chris, it's Felicia, it's Marino in the morning as we continue our fourth celebration of Police Week locally here on the radio with our Hudson Valley Law Enforcement officers, all part of National Police Week. And this is one of our officers that happens to run around on all fours, and he brought his dog. I'm kidding. Ulster County Sheriff's Office K-9 unit here at Kyle and Howie. But what's up? We'll talk to the human first.
1: Yes.
0: What's up, Kyle? How are you?
2: I'm well. How are you?
0: Good to see you, man. I remember last year we had so much fun meeting Howie, and we're so excited that you were back on the schedule.
2: Yeah.
0: Come back with us here for Police Week. As again, we want to talk about all aspects of the different law enforcement opportunities that are here in our beautiful Hudson Valley and all the great work y'all do. All the departments work together, the different agencies and all that. But give us a brief overview. Again, reintroduce yourself to the audience and what you do with the K-9.
2: Absolutely. So my name is Kyle Hassett. I'm with the Sheriff's Office in Ulster County, K-9 unit. About 4 years ago now, I got selected and they picked Howie for me to come from overseas. So he's from Holland. So big drive down to JFK Airport. Plane came in, and it's been ever since. We've been together for about 4.5 years now. Howie will turn 6 on July 2nd.
0: Oh, wow.
2: And, we're busy. We're working overnights, and Howie's with us. I spend more time with Howie usually than my family. So, yeah.
1: He's like another part of you now.
2: Oh, yes. Yes, very much so.
0: So just looking at him on the onset, definitely has a black lab there, but that's not all he is, right?
2: So people make fun of me. So I've done a DNA test on him. And he comes back with dominant retriever and then a little bit of Malinois Shepherd. So he has a little bit of everything to offer.
0: That's amazing.
1: And did you always want to have a canine as a police officer?
2: So ironically enough, I never had a dog growing up, but this is Howie's my first dog, pet work-wise.
0: Oh, no kidding.
2: So, when I went through my career, it was kind of cool seeing how they worked, and, it was a good fit for me, especially Howie,
0: So what did you, you started K-9 4 years ago, you said, right?
2: Yeah, about 4 years.
0: So what did you do before that? What were you?
2: So I started off with the town of Rosendale Police, which is a smaller department where I grew up, and then I worked in town of Shandaken, which is on the far end of Ulster County.
0: Yep,
2: I came to the sheriff's office and full-time, and then about 4.5 years ago, we got the opportunity to have him and get him, and it was a good opportunity.
1: So with a canine, the canine goes home with you, like he is part of your home life and your work life, correct?
2: Yep. So he lives at home with me, my family. Anywhere I go, he goes, spend a lot of time together.
0: Yeah. If you're just tuning in, we have Kyle and Howie, K-9 Sheriff's Office here as a part of our Police Week. And so you mentioned from Holland.

0: Chris, speak. See?
1: It does work.
0: It does work. Right, magic.
1: Don't do that again. Don't do it again.
0: Chris, speak.
1: I got to do the show here. I got to keep going.
0: Chris, speak.
1: We've got our friend Justin from Dark Side Records is coming for Preview Thursday. That's right around the corner with the latest on the drive-in. We have the forecast from HudsonValleyWeather.com.
0: Chris, speak.
1: the dose is coming. Will you stop saying that?
0: Chris, speak.

0: Morning on Q92 is brought to you by the RTA Store, supplying home cabinetry and creating family moments since 2009. Taking on the day? You've got this because you've got Marino in the Morning and the 80s to now on Q92.
1: All right, it's 9:35.
2: It's 55, getting too high of 60 with some clouds in the sky.
1: Dose on the way, Q92.

0: Here's Imagine Dragons. It's Q92. You got Chris, you got Felicia holding things down for Justin from Dark Side Records.
1: Yep.
0: He is in Atlanta.
1: That he is.
0: For those, every once in a while they have like a record store associate, you know, kind of a conglomeration meeting where they all get together and, you know, talk about, again, with vinyl and the resurgence of the actual holding
1: physical
0: the songs.
1: Music.
0: Yeah. Being such a big deal, and you know, we saw what a big thing, you know, Record Store Day was last month. Yeah, so they have these meetings, they plan out their year and so forth. So Justin said, just do us a favor, hop on to darksiderecords.com, which Felicia has done. And what are some of the new releases?
1: Yeah,
0: Felicia?
1: Some of the new releases that are going to hit the shelves tomorrow is Beach Boys, Pet Sound.
0: Oh, that's
1: yes.
0: A legendary album. Yeah,
1: yes,
0: the reissue.
1: It is.
0: Oh,
1: and
0: that's cool.
1: The cover is funny because it's the Beach Boys with a bunch of goats. So that's a good one. Youngblood is coming out with Idols 2.
0: Okay.
1: For my Twilight family, the Twilight Saga Breaking Dawn.
0: Mm.
1: And that's part one and part two will be released tomorrow.
0: Sweet.
1: Scrolling on down, we have Aaliyah. We know the great Aaliyah.
0: Yeah. We lost
1: They have an album there. Age okay. Ain't Nothing But a Number.
0: That's a reissue of her classic album from back in the day, yeah.
1: And then for my metal fans, Slayer, Hell Awaits, the 40th anniversary. It's a box set. It's huge.
0: I remember this kid had a shirt on, and it said Slayer, South of Heaven. What's the
1: That's
0: name?
1: A good one.
0: Well, yeah,
1: they should have an album
0: pretty accurate.
1: That.
0: Yeah, I think they do, yeah. But
1: but Dark Side Records has everything for everybody. Just check them out at darksiderecords.com. Come or on Cannon Street, right in Poughkeepsie.
0: Yeah, 32 Cannon. And events keep
1: oh,
0: their.
1: Let me,
0: if you, while you while you did that, I'll tell everybody. And their social media game is strong. They always have really cool videos. They have good clips, and they share tidbits about things that are coming up at the store. They do in-store events tied with these record releases.
1: And, yes, right? Like this Saturday, they have Bleachers. Everyone for 10 minutes. That is going to be starting at 4:00.
0: Nice.
1: And then they have a bunch of other ones coming up, too. You can always check them out at darksiderecords.com under the More tab under events.
0: Sweet. We love that. At 9:40, almost 9:41. Kind of a cooler day today, right?
1: Yes. We're sitting at like, 55, yeah. Getting to a high of 60. It's going to be some clouds in the sky today and some rain.
0: Warm-up is coming. There's going to be temperatures in the 80s real, real soon. So, all right, let's see what's happening in Hollywood. Tea being spilled.
2: While you work, we're dishing dirt and spilling the tea. It's the Daily Dose on Marino in the Morning, Q92.
3: Good morning, everyone. Today is Thursday, May 14th, and it is National Buttermilk Biscuit Day. Whether you enjoy them with gravy or with butter and honey, National Buttermilk Biscuit Day is a day to enjoy a food that can be easily incorporated into all of your meals today. Biscuits, anyone?
0: Oh, yeah.
1: Yeah.
0: I like... Yeah. Was it Cracker Barrel? Like when they have the gravy, that white gravy, you know, with the... What are you making a face
1: gosh.
0: For? What are you talking?
1: You just ruined it with the white gravy.
0: Wait. You don't like the like when like, you get like a chicken white? Fried steak or something
1: that?
0: Like that? No!
1: No.
0: Cindy, you're the tiebreaker. Gravy or no?
3: No.
1: Oh!
3: Not white gravy. I don't know. Is that what it's supposed to be?
0: Like when you get a chicken fried steak. Have you guys ever had a chicken fried steak?
1: Gross.
0: What do you mean gross? They
3: no,
0: take
3: that's
0: a
3: gross.
0: Steak
3: you know
0: and they
3: what?
0: Fry
3: I
0: it like a piece of chicken biscuits. And they put
3: Those
0: the white gravy. It's delicious.
1: My husband likes it. I do not.
0: Well, because he's a normal guy. That's why.
1: No, I like my biscuits with a little bit of butter and like jam or honey.
0: Mm. No.
3: Ew.
0: Yes.
3: No, I kind of like them plain.
0: You guys are nuts, but anyway.
3: Okay. There's lots to get to. Netflix held its upfront presentation yesterday, and the big news was probably the announcement of Grown Ups 3. Obviously, Adam Sandler will be back, but there's no word on any other casting or plot details. Netflix also announced a reality show about Nick Cannon navigating life as the father of 12 kids by 6 different mothers. It's coming next winter. Then there's Will Ferrell's new golf comedy, The Hawk, which drops on July 16th. Netflix premiered the first trailer yesterday. Happy streaming.
1: Oh, I like all these for the most part.
0: Yeah.
3: Yeah. That's good stuff there.
0: Jeez.
3: Tiger Woods' medical records are now part of his DUI case after a Florida judge approved prosecutors' requests for his prescription drug records. ESPN reports that the medical records are under a protective order and will be available only to prosecutors, law enforcement, expert witnesses, and the defense. It won't be made public. The legendary golfer pleaded not guilty to misdemeanor DUI after rolling his SUV near his Jupiter Island home in March. We'll see where this one goes. And move over, NFL, the FIFA World Cup final halftime show is set. BTS, Madonna, and Shakira will take the stage at MetLife Stadium. FIFA dropped the news in an Instagram post as the countdown is on for the tournament, which kicks off on June 11th in Mexico City. The final will take place on July 19th. Coldplay frontman Chris Martin is curating the halftime show. There's a huge watch party for this year's soccer tournament at MJN Center with Big Ange, and all the info is at famousfoodevents.com.
0: I believe it's, yes, there's that. And then Jesus was here from Hurricane Grill on Raymond Avenue in Poughkeepsie. They're having a huge watch party, particularly that finale. They have one in June and then one in that finale on July 19th.
1: Yep, right here in Poughkeepsie.
0: Right here in Poughkeepsie. You know, they have the outdoors and they have the garage up and all that stuff. All the screens will have the finale, including that great halftime show, a Hurricane Grill and Wings. Just Google them on Google, and hopefully we see you on July 19th. It's going to be a lot of fun.
3: On TV tonight, Celebrity Jeopardy semifinals at 8 p.m. on ABC with Patton Oswalt and Mira Sorvino. The 25th season finale of Law & Order at 8 and the 27th season finale of Law & Order SVU at 9, both on NBC. The 5th season premiere of Welcome to Wrexham at 9 p.m. on FXX and Hulu. Watch What Happens Live at 10 p.m. on Bravo with Gina Davis. The second season premiere of On the Roam on HBO Max as Jason Momoa returns for another round of his travel series about art, adventure, and friendship. The streaming premiere of the animated sports comedy GOAT on Netflix. Caleb McLaughlin Lucas from Stranger Things is a goat who becomes a baller in a sport dominated by larger animals, including Steph Curry and Gabrielle Union.
1: And Cindy, we're on the dance floor for the 6:30 Hot Topic. Today's National Chicken Dance Day. Should dances like the Chicken Dance, the Electric Slide, or the Macarena be on a wedding playlist anymore?
3: Yeah, I think so. I know they're dated, but they're fun and they get everyone out there.
0: Yeah. I mean, say, at a wedding, Felicia, for the most part, you have cross-generationals, right? So, you know, the majority will be boom, boom, boom, boom. But then you throw one of those bad boys on, even the kids will get in involved and have fun.
3: Yes.
1: I don't think any of those were on my wedding playlist.
3: Aww.
0: Party pooper. No, but she did have a slamming wedding. Your wedding was fun.
1: Yeah, so
0: it was.
1: What now? Right,
0: okay.
1: You can get in on the conversation by going on Facebook, Q92HB on Insta, and use the TalkBack mic on your free iHeartRadio app. And Cindy, what are today's words of wisdom?
3: The biggest adventure you can take is to live the life of your dreams. Have a great day, everyone, and remember to be kind.
0: Well, Cindy, thank you so much. It's 9:46.
1: It's 55. Getting to a high of 60 with some clouds and rain in that forecast.
0: All right. Tomorrow's Friday.
1: It is Friday.
0: And scheduled to be here, she has the event tonight.
1: Yes, at Curry Estate, Deborah Hanlon. She'll be in from 7:30 to 8:30 with 3 minutes with Deborah Hanlon.
0: I love that. All right. Intuitive questions, connecting the folks on the other side. So that'll be tomorrow on the program. I want to thank our sponsors. Please stop in and see them and patronize them. 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
1: Yes, we had Nina, our Pet of the Week, with the Dutchess County SPCA. We also had Kyle and Howie from the Ulster County Sheriff's Office for Police Week.
0: Sweet, love that. William A. Smith and Son Insurance, and our overall show sponsor, Sam, Pat, Casey, Jed, Sue, Debbie, the whole crew at the RTA store, supplying home cabinetry and creating family moments since 2009.
1: 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We hope something good happens to you today.
0: How's $1,000 sound?
1: The workday payday?
0: That sounds pretty good, right? Yeah. You are 13 minutes away from the cash. Hang tight. It's coming up on Q92 and all day today.

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Q92. It is an easy song to sing along to, even if you're just like doing five other things at once. You just say, hey, the Lumineers are on.

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As we head past 11 o'clock on your Thursday workday, thanks for enjoying the variety. Madonna coming up after Miles Smith.

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1: 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Thank you. Thank you so much.
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0: 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Okay, so when it comes to a meal, is a salad a full meal or is it like part of the meal?
1: Salad is 100% a meal. I don't even understand the people that don't think it is. I mean, you can literally load your salad up.
0: True.
1: And it's self-filling. It's so healthy. Mm-hmm. I eat salad for breakfast, lunch, and dinner. No kidding.
0: My absolute favorite meal is a salad with like a salmon on top. Like, it just makes me very happy.
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0: 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Looking forward to his North American Stadium Tour kicking off here in just a couple of weeks. Ed Sheeran, it's Thinking Out Loud.
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0: Feeling Good with Q92. Another hour of $1,000. What would you do if you won? Well, Michael knew.
1: We got a car that's breaking down, and we'll get some repair, and that's probably most of it. And then taking my wife out to dinner. Our anniversary's coming up, so we're going to have a nice dinner on it.
0: Smart man. Another chance at $1,000 coming up.

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Hills and Valleys, 80s to now, Q92. We are just past 1 o'clock on your Thursday afternoon, practically the weekend, and pretty much halfway through May, which I feel like happened very, very fast, especially with all the graduating seniors, especially high school. It's a very exciting time. 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
1: Thursday afternoon with Jeff Stevens. You can win $1,000 like Nicole did.
2: 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That is so amazing.
1: It could be amazing for you as well. We've got three more chances to play today at 3, 4, and 5. Good luck.

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Listen next week for interviews with some of our local Hudson Valley law enforcement officers as we thank them for all that they do with Q92.

The Hudson Valley's 80s to now, Q92. I'm Jeff Stevens. Lots of people are rethinking their summer travel plans this year. I'll tell you what folks are saying coming up after Luke Combs. Here's Fast Car.

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1: Thursday afternoon with Jeff Stevens. Coming up in about 7 minutes, a really easy thing to do that is really good for your brain.

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With Q92.

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I'm Jeff Stevens. You got some more advice for our grads? 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
1: I'm Jeff Stevens. If you're having trouble falling asleep, it turns out counting sheep might not be the best thing to do. I'll tell you what is coming up in 8 minutes.

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1: Hope you're having a great Thursday. I'm Jeff Stevens. You could win $1,000 like Sundra did.
2: Oh my gosh, I'm about to cry. What is happy tears, so.
1: Oh, congratulations, Sundra. We're very happy you won $1,000. We've still got one more chance today. That next keyword is coming up at 5 o'clock.

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1: 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And this one involves some grads getting their senior year student loans paid off. That great story after Pink.
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1: I'm Jeff Stevens. 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

0: Q92, the Hudson Valley's 80s to now. I'm Jeff Stevens. 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What?
1: I'm going on during this time. I feel there's no one to save me. This all or nothing really got away. You're driving me crazy.

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1: I'm Jeff Stevens. Remember, we've got 9 more chances to win $1,000. So think about it. If you're sick of the gas prices, you want to put some money in savings, maybe you want to plan and do something fun for the summer, we got $1,000 coming your way. 9 chances tomorrow, and then 9 chances every single day next week as well with the Workday Payday.

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1: 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Where would you really like to go? If you win that $1,000, what do you want to put that to? Let me know where you want to go this summer on the Talkback Mic.

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0: 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Tonight's Delilah's Dilemma calls herself TC. She says, my husband and I have been together for 8 years, married for 3. We have 2 children, 4 and 2. I love my husband, but I'm unhappy with my life. Things have changed. My husband and I have grown apart. We don't say I love you much. We don't kiss. I think part of this problem is an old misunderstanding between him and my family, who don't speak English very well. I've tried many times to explain to him that my parents don't have anything against him, but he doesn't want to be around them, and he does not want them visiting me. This really hurts my feelings. If he really loves me, shouldn't he try to reconcile? And I found out he has been talking and text messaging a woman, texting things like, I miss you. I listened to his phone messages and found her message saying, I love you, I miss you. Does this mean he's cheating on me? I confronted him about this last year when I found out. He denied there's anything going on and promised not to contact her again. A month ago, I found him texting her again. He told me there's nothing between them. Should I believe him? With both my problems, my family and this woman, I feel like I should end this marriage, but I fear my kids' future or losing them altogether because I am not a working mother and I have no money of my own. What should I do? Please advise. Many thanks. Anonymous TC. Anonymous, I will have my words for you coming up next. You're listening to Delilah.
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